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understands the blues. Are you listening? I say everybody understands the blues. Everybody from one day to another has the blues. You take the little baby that's laying in the cradle. He can't get that milk bottle fast enough. He go to kicking and crying and going on tearing up the little baby bed. He got the blues. Can you dig it? You take this girl that's got this mane squeezed. That's her boyfriend, that is, you know. And he just bought a brand new GTO. You know she wanna be with him every time he cranks it up. And go around the corner to the soda fountain. This is why she wanna go and show it off where all the guys and gals be. You know what I mean? As she get ready to go out this particular night, my mother said, "Daughter, you was just out last night. You can't go out tonight. That's too many nights in a row." She go in the room and fasten the door and won't answer the phone, won't eat, won't talk to nobody. She got the blues. That's what's wrong with her. Some people call them the reds, the pinks. When you get through, it's the old-fashioned country blues. That's right. I ain't seen my main squeeze in 10 long weeks today. You know I got the blues. Can you dig it?

0: But wait, I don't think you're with me. 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Yes, yes. Can you feel it? Yes. I can hear you. Can you feel it?
1: Yes.
0: Yes, yes. Sounds awful good. Keep it right there, children. Keep it right there. The blues. And when you're doing the blues, they're so strong, that's the reason they name, they call them blues power. Yeah. And would you believe I invented blues power? Can you dig the blues power? Let everybody say yeah. Say it again, say yeah.

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I sent a special delivery. 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

0: Welcome back to Yeah, That's a Pepper Thing. First up, we've got Harrison wrapping his Dr. Pepper in a tiny quilt so it feels at home. Oh, how tender. That's a Pepper Thing! And over to Becca, who's whispering affirmations to her can.
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0: She swears it makes it taste better. It's not a science thing, but it's a Pepper Thing! Why do they all do it? All for that sweet, delicious, truly one-of-a-kind taste of Dr. Pepper. It's a Pepper Thing!
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People like smoking reefer. Some like doing cocaine. But I like making love early in the morning.

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Lake King Biscuit Club presents Sonny Boy Williamson and his King Biscuit Entertainers each day, Monday through Friday. Now, friends, the King Biscuit Entertainers want to play your favorite song, so you can have a special request. Just write it down on a postcard or letter and mail it to King Biscuit Time, Post Office Box 409, Helena, Arkansas. Sonny Boy has just returned from a tour overseas where he played for the armed services in night spots of London, Paris, Rome, Berlin, and many other cities in Europe. So to get the show on the road, here he is, the man with the spike-toed shoes, your favorite radio entertainer, the king of the harmonica, Sonny Boy Williamson in person. For the first number today that Sonny Boy will play will be V8.

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0: 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Down on Franklin Street. 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
2: 11:45, phone began to ring. 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

0: 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What say, huh? Put it down like it's supposed to be.
1: Yes, friends, it's a fact to make up delicious cornbread. You've got to have the best cornmeal. All good cooks know this. It's a very simple job to turn out piping hot cornbread dishes when you use famous Sunny Boy meal. Give them the plain of the new cornmeal mix. Just read the recipes on the
0: back
1: of any 2-pound, 5-pound, or 10-pound bag.
0: Come on,
1: Sunny
0: go
1: Boy
0: with me.
1: Meal and
0: same,
1: take out the one you
0: on,
1: like
0: in the same beat,
1: so
0: same
1: mixing key. And baking. Yes, we'll guarantee.
0: Now we do it in 8. We do it in 8, so I want to change the theme song.
1: Come on. So why not pick up a bag of Sunny Boy meal today and see for yourself the delicious cornbread dishes you can bake up. Just be sure you have Sunny Boy meal, either the plain or the new cornbread mix. And here we go with Sunny Boy and come go with me.
0: That's before we do this number, ladies and gentlemen. Tonight, the big night in Greenwood, Mississippi. Don't forget that, yes, sir. We'll be in Greenwood, Mississippi tonight, and I don't try to meet me there. Beat me there, yeah.

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1: And the title of it is, Love Me. 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

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I'm going out walking down on the avenue. 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

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One in particular they called Jim Strain. He had a girl called Lulu. 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It was nothing that he knew, it was just something he heard. He whooped Lulu one night and told her, "If I catch you with that man again, I'm gonna kill you." And you know he had a buddy called Red Sam. Last one Friday night, he run up on him in the presence of this particular man, and he shot him. The news spread like wildfire. Everywhere you went, you hear somebody talking about it. They said,

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You see, his red sound pistol, he just shot a little bit. 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Sy had to catch him a freight train and go north. At that time, if you caught a freight train and went north, wouldn't nobody come looking for you. But before the two boys could catch a train, the police run down on them.

Well, finally the judge decided he'd hear the case. After all the decision was handed down and everything, the lawyer summed up the case. Red Sam and Jim had a public defender, and they lost.

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Yeah. I'm gonna get me a bunch of nuts. I won't have to keep saying yes about it.

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0: Lightning, I had three kings in my hand. I was a loser when the deal went down. I want to tell you what happened to me. Joe, I found out stealing will not pay. And a cheater cannot win. Well, stealing will not pay. Lord, and a cheater cannot win. Well, you may think that you are the winner, Lightning, but you're the loser in the end. What you gonna say about it, Mr. Hopkins?
1: You know I used to have one or get one for me. I didn't have to do nothing but lay there and sleep. I used to have a woman of gambles for me. 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Everything she did. 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
1: Too sad, Mr. Lightning.
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2: Sad for you.
1: Now, big Joe, right
2: now. Kind of sad.
1: Now, you know the Jack of Diamonds told the Queen of Spades. 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

0: And when I used to take flight in your place, and that's where I gambling won't take place.
1: That's what I'm talking about, because I run the game.
2: Yes, I got a gambling woman. She go out and gamble all the time. Yes, I got a gambling woman, Lightning Hawkins.
1: Yes, I know you.
2: Yes, she goes out and gamble all the time.
1: Sure does.
2: She said, son, I didn't win much money, but I think I'll buy you a bottle of wine.
0: That's all she gonna get.

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0: Look here, Billy, I come to you one day, and I was trying to make a way. You was crying, and you told me one day you would tell me who you were crying for. Who was you crying for?
1: Mama.
0: Mama?
1: Mama.
0: Yeah.
1: Mama.
0: What did you want with your mama?
1: Mama.
0: A drink of water, mama.
1: Mama.
0: Well, go ahead and tell me how mama treated you.
1: Mama.

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goes on with your lover not around when the sun goes down.

Roll the tapes, because I'm through after this one. 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

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He said that he really don't want no trouble. And he really doesn't want any hardship either, too. He just want to do one thing, that's get his game up tight. And let everybody know that he's a soul brother. And a soul brother consists of one person. Black, blue, green, purple, any kind of thing you want to name about it, you know what I mean? This is a soul brother. You only have to do one thing. Just let everybody know that you're a man. And if you want to be a lady, just say my daily thing. And that's why, at this time that I would say one thing,

0: Come here, boy. Come here. Listen. Let me tell you something. Well, if they would listen to my story, baby, I'll tell you the reason why.
1: Now, Junior, I want to tell you something, baby.
0: What?
1: And when I say this, I don't want you to get nasty with me.
0: All right.
1: I want the band to come on down easy.
0: Get it.
1: I was born in Alabama.
0: Huh?
1: Man, you know I was raised up in Tennessee.
0: Way down there, in Tennessee.
1: Yeah.
0: I understand you, baby. I understand. Talk to me.
1: Oh, I was born. Lord, I was born in Alabama.
0: Say what?
1: Somebody tell me I was raised in Tennessee.
0: Preach to me, brother. Preach to me. Talk to me.
1: You're a big man on the piano, though.
0: I am. I say,
1: hey, no matter where I travel, Junior, somebody

That's what I meant by saying it didn't make any difference about white, black, blue, green, or purple. Good morning, little school girl. Can a old man go home with you? All you gotta do is tell your mom and your papa and your brother too. Oh, I just want you to tell your whole family that I'm a schoolboy too.

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Thank you, ladies and gentlemen. This next song, what I'm fixing to do now. 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
1: 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Two, when it's time, just say, "Play Hot Mics on TuneIn." 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

Kansas City. 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Got some crazy little women. One day, mother gonna get him one. I'll be standing on the corner, on a 12th Street and Vine. I'll be standing on the corner, on a 12th Street and Vine, with my Kansas City woman, boy, and a whole bottle of Illinois wine.

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If I have to walk, I'm going there just the same. I'm going to Kansas City. 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They got some crazy little women. 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
0: I've been down there.
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0: And well now, I hear the people talking and the neighborhood talking about me. Says another mule.
1: Another mule. 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

I tell you, sonny boy, it's nobody but, it's nobody but, it's no, nobody but, I don't want you, nobody but you. 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

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And poor people have the blues because so long they have tried to achieve freedom, justice, and equality. And yet and still today, success seems to be a distance away. And these are some of the ways they have tried.

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0: Welcome back to Yeah, That's a Pepper Thing. First up, we've got Harrison wrapping his Dr. Pepper in a tiny quilt so it feels at home. Oh, how tender. That's a Pepper Thing! And over to Becca, who's whispering affirmations to her can.
1: You're sweet. You're unique. You're the best thing I ever poured over ice.
0: She swears it makes it taste better. It's not a science thing, but it's a Pepper Thing! Why do they all do it? All for that sweet, delicious, truly one-of-a-kind taste of Dr. Pepper. It's a Pepper Thing!
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One more time.

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guitar. 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And the background on the bass is Calvin Jones, bass. Play harmonic, Jerry Portnoy. Guitar on the right, this is Bob McCauley. And the background playing drums for the last 15 years in this band, Willie Big Eye Smith.

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Little girl, let them little thing be true. 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And I know you remember, baby. Everybody.

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She said, Sam, don't give me out until the undertaker announced me dead. And I cried.

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Stagger Lee was a bad man. They goes down in the coal mine one night. Robbed the coal mine. There's gambling down there. And they placed themselves just like they wanted to be, so they wouldn't hit each other when they were shooting. Money lying all over the floor. There's one bad guy down there, he thought he was. That's Billy Talline. So he had a big 45 laying down by the side of him. When they got placed, why, Stagger Lee spoke to him. He says, boys, look at the money lying down here on the floor. Says, what would we do if old Stagger Lee and them was to walk in here? This guy picked up his 45. He says, I wouldn't make a bit of difference. Says, Stag's gun won't shoot a bit harder than this one. About that time, Stag knocked his hat off. And his partner, taking care of the rest. When he knocked his hat off, he kind of remembered that was Stagger Lee. And he come as begging like this.

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0: 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Yeah, now that's right. I said that. 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

at the Fillmore West. I looked around one night, I saw a guy look just like you. I said, I know that ain't Stevie done eased in there. About that time, Jimmy said, let's play some blues. I said, okay, not without the Queen, though. That's Janis. We sent a guy up to get Janis. She came down with a little glass. She always had a little glass, God rest her soul. 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And we want you to start it off, honey. She said, cool. And Jimmy hit two or three more licks on the thing there.

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